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1: Delta Goodrem, listen to my new song, Hologram, on Energy.

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1: Yeah, yeah, yeah, yeah, yeah. 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Asked you once, asked you twice now. There's lipstick on your collar. You said

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So if our time is running out, day after day, we'll make the mundane a masterpiece. Oh my, my, oh my, my love, I take one look at you, you're taking me out.

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1: I've been rolling on the weekend. I've been dancing from the daylight to the dark.